0: I'm going to be tracking guys to disturbance, 373 North Seneca.
1: What detail?
0: Caller's the caretaker. It's a 23-year-old male starting to get aggressive, throwing things around the residence. Caller did advise there are other 34s in the residence as well.

0: 33 in Ralph Barberton.
1: 1933 in Ralph Barberton, 2013.
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1: 1915 returning, 2014.

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1: Thank you.

3 was on a Burger King. 4012 Burbank Road for a fire alarm showing smoke detector, no zone. No smoke or flames. Repeating the time 1, engine 2, engine 3. Respond to Burger King, 4012 Burbank Road for a fire alarm showing smoke detector, no zone. 10 miles from Earth.

Mal, das ist eine Offenheit für die Erfahrung.

0: It's a Tucson thing, one story, small commercial building. We'll be out of, nothing showing at this time, we'll be out of Biscay.
1: I'm seeing small commercial building, nothing showing, 21-6.

0: Go ahead.
1: 971 Washington Street. Originally thought that it was one of his neighbors, but it's going to be a Domino's delivery driver that was blocking his driveway, refusing to move. Break.
0: Go ahead.
1: Hey, a white female, high ponytail, shorts, and a t-shirt, and a Honda Accord Civic, gray in color. She did eventually move while on 911, still with, like, a response.
0: Copy. You advised on 911.
1: Stay firm.

0: Can you call in and speak to a Tim reference, a disabled excavator?
1: Yes, ma'am.
0: Thank you.

0: He stated that they had just moved up and were still making the delivery. A firm.
1: Okay, I'm trying contact at the door, not getting an answer. Do you mind trying to get him back on the phone?
0: Hey, firm.

0: He's no longer there. I have him on 19 if you want to talk to him.
1: Okay, I just need to know if he wants to talk to me. I thought I was supposed to make contact.
0: So did I. He doesn't need to unless you need to verify he's okay since he called 911.
1: I think I'm going to hang him clear now. Under my breath.

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0: That's clear.

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Four four HSL 5444 Burbank and Frenzel.

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1: We're just out with the deputy at 8500 is trying to contact. If you want to let them know, I'll be in route to him.
0: That's there.

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1: Three with a decline for low IFR in Cleveland.
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0: 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Caller advised there is a female that has been yelling nonsense for about 20 minutes in the yard to the left near the wooded area. Advising she has a flashlight, unable to give a description. 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

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Squad personnel, squad is needed. 244 Green Street. Okay, AUI 635.252.

home. 49-year-old female, severe infection in leg. This bariatric patient. 8,500 out in squad personnel. Squad is needed at 150-28 East Old Lake, Shady Lawn Nursing Home. For a 49-year-old female with severe infection in her leg, is a bariatric patient. 8 by 335, 2255.

fall victim, injuries unknown. 8,500 Apple Creek squad personnel spotted needed at 34 Silver Pond Drive for a 98-year-old male fall victim, injuries unknown. KUI 335, 1959.

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1: Yeah, it is.
0: 10-17. Go to the 10 units.
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1: 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Do you want to return?
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1: Negative. Perfect. You're off the jump.

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Squad personnel, squad is needed 10302 Akron Road for a 39-year-old female breathing difficulties, history of asthma, paid by 335, 35 minutes.

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0: 36 dispatch.
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2: Okay.

Lady Melrose Drive, 73-year-old male, stroke and fall victim. Repeating, Medic 3, respond 2980 Melrose Drive, 73-year-old male, stroke and fall victim, timeout 209.

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1: The patient, towards the end of the call, she's now stating she does not want a squad to respond. 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
1: Here's a 911 call from 2980 Melrose Drive for a 73-year-old male who fell. Next, we're en route, and the caller advised to disregard. 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She did call in on 911.
0: Be en route.
1: 214.

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me checking on a Nicole Considine. 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
0: 61-year-old male is in the backyard cutting grass with scissors, is not taking his medication.

8500 Central Squad Personnel, 5852 Cleveland Road, Lot 18. For a 71-year-old female, fall victim, negative injuries. 8500 Central Squad Personnel, 5852 Cleveland Road, Unit 18. For a 71-year-old female, fall victim, negative injuries. 844 KUI 335.

0: That's clear. That plate returns to a Thomas Barlow, age 75, out of Lakeville. I am showing a CCW.
1: Pretty distance. We have a direction to travel.
0: Negative. 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
1: Did you guys on the side of the bridge by Homer Mountain? 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

That's your Worcester Medic One. 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They're out with a male with facial injuries. Timeout is 13 minutes.

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0: 605.
1: Last pass call at 145 Jackson. Can you add a report number to that for me? I think that 602 ran a license plate. That truck that was in the driveway. People have that. Could you have that as well, please?
0: Thirteen thirty-seven.

0: Yeah, 1272 Kitchen Road, Barbara.
1: No, I'm free, am I?
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0: 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Callers behind a Mustang that does not have a license plate.
1: Alright, I'll head up that way. Close it out.
0: That's clear.
1: 24-25. Okay. We're clear. We'll go out there. Check it out.
2: Alright.

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0: That's clear. Battalion 1 will continue to respond. You can hold all other units.
1: Battalion 1 respond. I'll hold all other units, 1407.
0: Thank you, Captain.

0: to the supervisor.
1: Safer. Dispatch 201, are you on the air, or do you, he wants to speak to you directly?

and Central squad personnel, intersection of North Melbourne Road and Royal Road, from accident injury. Female was having a seizure while driving a crash and vehicle. Second male was in the car, pulling ribs. 8500 Central fire and squad personnel, North Melbourne Road and Royal Road intersection for an accident injury. Female is having a seizure while driving and crashed. One vehicle. Second male in the car has pain in ribs. 1438 KUI 325.

spot at 21 Enbridge Street, across the river, and head over an 18-year-old female flight. Emergency, no reported injury, time on is 14:30.

0: So we're all gonna go one hit or any of them right around the clock.
1: Hey, what?
0: Thank you.

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1: Union Edward 370244. Union Edward 370244. Second witness.
0: Okay.

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Charlie.

0: Well, see, pretty much mileage. Two nine 1.6.
1: More if you want to start that way. Probably closer than I am. It's been pretty cool.
2: Just going to get on the radio. Can we see if Order PD has a pinup working from the assist?
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1: 4:75:42, do you need me to continue?
2: 4:75, I'm okay.
1: Clarity 5:40, I'll be around at 16.

0: first one, can we get you to check either for a retiring at a Mabuna Memorial Hospital in Port Clinton, Ohio? This will be Mabuna Memorial Hospital, brought permanent to Cleveland Clinic in Avon, Ohio. Clinic one.
1: Did you find the over?

0: Port Clinton, and I'm at 10 a.m.
1: We're going to be held back by the team later.
0: Also declining for...

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0: of hospital, even clinic foundation. Thanks, right?
1: Yeah, Mark.
0: Yes.

Valley Approach. Repeating list for medic 3159 Ripple Drive. For an 87-year-old female, followed to the back pain, requesting a second approach, time out 1633.

Squad personnel, Crosby's getting shirts, having better gate speed. For a 14-year-old female, sounds like she's going to pass out at high heart rate. 85 Squad personnel, 7-0 gate street, Crosby's church. For a 14-year-old female, people are going to pass out. 1540 KUI 335.

0: Hopefully it's going to be shut down momentarily until they push the Chevy off the roadway.
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0: Go ahead and bring us a squad. 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
0: 80534. Tom Queen 980534.
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0: Right.
1: Okay, 62 on the second one.

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0: He brought it to the other driver's attention, and that male just was in the vehicle and was sitting in the parking spot.
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1: St. Peter and Paul Church. If you can get a call about it, it'll be on board with me for a while.

Dispatch, County 1, Engine 3, Paragon Medic 2, 2550, Gulch Paging, for a hour at Combat Fire.

UCLA. For a hop on fire in a paper factory. I'm not back for. He has under control. 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We're from 5-5 here in 18 way. He shows Sydney. We're sent over to a bunch of branches and other fire facilities. 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

0: Ocean Henry 1205. 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
1: Your time and caretaker, she has not been there. 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
1: 1515 Oak Hill for a 911 hangover. On call back, spoke to Steve Weeman, who advised it was accidental, no means.

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0: queue for a reckless going to be southbound from the 198 break.
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0: That's your routing 52.2 knots for debris at 1836.

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1: Young 30, westbound, past Columbus, SAM 917, SAM 917.
0: Clear.

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Everything checks out.

0: Right.
1: Maybe a white cab, white trailer, has the number 78 on the back door. No plate. Apparently the driver had his foot on the dashboard and was swerving between all three lanes. Caller no longer with it. Coming from the 169 4 minutes ago.

3500 down, firing squad personnel. 18287 Blosser Road in the area of this address on 30 eastbound. For a two-vehicle MVA, a 10-3 is at a location. Caller was third party. 8500 down, firing squad personnel. 18287 Blosser Road. Going to be on 30 in the eastbound lane. For a two-vehicle MVA, unknown injuries. Officer Gunny Tag 2, 1911 KUI 335.

Northwest Lebanon. For two equal MBA, I'm on injuries, all time high two, the eastbound lane, dispatch, Adrian fire squad personnel, mutual aid with Dalton, eastbound, east of East Lincoln Bay, Northwest Lebanon. For two vehicle, MBA, unknown injuries, officer type 2, turnout 1914.

near Blosser Road, burned by an injury

0: gonna be in the parking lot of Speedway South with King Young Paul 8074. King Young Paul 8074.
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0: creates a Unit with Timothy reference, Vicky Gerber showing up and stalking him. Break.
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0: While on 911, he stated that she left westbound on foot and he'll be in a garage behind the house.
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I think you want to see an injury. 8900 out. 51 TNS drive. Can we get a head injury? It needs to be KUI for your house.